0: 522.
1: This is Real Radio
0: 95.9.
2: And we go a little something like this. Hit it.

you take my hand and come with me, because you look so fine that I really want to make you mine. I say you look so fine that I really want to make you mine. 4, 5, 6, come on and get your kicks. Now you don't need